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2: 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'Cause everybody's trying to be famous. And I'm just trying to find a place to hide.

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2: 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But there are several other very important differences between human beings and animals that you should know about.

to the top, I've been out of shape, taking out the box, I'm an astronaut. I blasted off the planet, rock that caused catastrophe, and it matters more because I had it. Now I had, I thought about wreaking havoc on an opposition, kind of shocking, they want it static with precision, I'm automatic, quarterback, I ain't talking, sack and pack it up on.